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0: Well, that's Glenn Frey on the mic with Eagles' Heartache Tonight from the Coast. Also, we listen to Fabulous Thunderbirds, Tough Enough, and Genesis, Misunderstanding. And coming up, High Hopes will get the next set started.
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Well, with Paul on the microphone there from one of my favorite albums, Revolver, Beatles, Got to Get You Into My Life from the Coast. And J.J. Cale with After Midnight. And the set got started with Bruce Springsteen, the E Street Band, Dream Baby Dream from High Hopes. Well, I hope you tune in on Sunday morning for a belated birthday celebration for Sir Paul. It's Breakfast with the Beatles, and it is brought to you by locally owned Napa Auto Parts in downtown Fort Bragg. They are open 7 days a week right on Main Street on the west side. Get the good stuff from the good people.

0: there. And thank you for sponsoring Breakfast with the Beatles, Sunday mornings at 8, exclusively here with your friends from the coast.
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0: All right, let's get into our set with some Dead from the Coast.

0: Linda Ronstadt with the cover of Buddy Holly's It's So Easy. Yeah, from the coast. And Police, Walking on the Moon. Also, the set was started with Grateful Dead at the top, Casey Jones. I do want to mention this. Celebrate sea stars and the summer solstice with Mendo Parks and the California State Parks by participating in photographing as many species of sea stars as possible at the Laguna Point tide pools. There was this crazy outbreak that killed most of the sea stars a decade ago, and the key players in tide pools are these things, and kelp forests. So they're finally making a comeback, and this program is part of the Solstice Sea Star Search by the California Academy of Sciences. All you need is the app, the iNaturalist app on your phone or camera, and head on out. But please RSVP for this free program. And you got the link on how you can do that and a little more information through our coastline calendar at KOZT.com under Solstice Sea Star Search. And that is a reminder from your friends from the coast.
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0: Well, let's go to the Laughing Apple. We'll start this next set with Cat Stevens from the coast.

off of American Fool. That's John Mellencamp, Hand to Hold On To from the Coast. Fleetwood Mac 2 with I Don't Want to Know, and Cat Stevens, See What Love Did to Me, and You See What You Do to Me. We're getting all busy into this big old bag of music of mine that I got to reach down deep for my next set to share with you here on Mendocino County's FM. KOZT for Bragg, our friends just call us the Coast. Hugh here with you. And I know I played something from the album earlier, but if I could, I'd play the whole album because it's one of my faves. Disraeli Gears, so let's jump right in with Cream from the Coast.

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0: Dire Straits, My Parties from the Coast, and taken out of the boxed set, 1976, Crosby, Stills, Nash & Young, Taken at All. Cream started the set with Sunshine of Your Love.
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0: Well, thank you, Royce, there at the Fort Bragg Furniture Mart. You know, the every day I love Furniture Mart. Got the recliner over there. My tuchus is the happiest it's ever been. So thank you, Furniture Mart. Let's get into our set right here with it was released this year. A recording from 3 years back, live at Eden Project. It's The Who from the Coast.

0: That one from U2 is called California. There is no end to love from the coast. Off of the Wembley or Bust in the middle of that set, Jeff Lynne's ELO telephone line, and another live track that was released this year, recorded 3 years back, part of the Eden Project. It's The Who with 515. Well, I want you to join in this Father's Day Sunday, the annual Comanche Father's Day Chicken Barbecue, celebrating 62 years of service. 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And Secondhand Grass and New Nashville West will be putting down the tunes. 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And up ahead, One Kind Favor. We'll start our next set.
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You're not the child you thought you were. You wake up in the night and know you're blind. And yet they keep on pushing, trying inside of your mind. Forever, forever, arresting to control. Until the emptiness of

0: Well, that was a single that became a live in studio recording. Wild Feathers with Happy Again from the Coast. And Steve Miller Band, Your Saving Grace before that. And the set got started with One Kind Favor, B.B. King's Sitting on Top of the World.
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3: 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Don't worry about a thing. It's finally here. 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Summer starts this week. And our Bikini Beach Party will feature who else? The Beach Boys, Jan and Dean, Dick Dale, The Dictators, The Supremes, and Toots and the Maytals. 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
0: Well, that is it. I gotta go. My big old bag of music is empty, so Hugh is out of here. I'm getting a little antsy on my Friday night, so I'm gonna get out there in the economy. And, you know, I listen mobily to the station, and Tom's coming up, so hang in there. He'll guide us through the rest of this fine Friday night. And thank you. Thank you for letting me be a part of it. We'll check back in tomorrow. I'll be taking a little extended vacay, so tomorrow will be my last show for a while. But I do want to leave you with a birthday wish. According to the Coast Book of Days, Ann Wilson is having a birthday, and this song was used by the Republican Convention, wouldn't you know it, against the wishes of the band. With no legal recourse, the Wilson sisters did not want this song to be part of the convention. Sarah Palin wanted to use it. But they, the sisters, Ann and Nancy Wilson, said Sarah Palin's views and values no way represent us as American women. And that we asked that this song, Barracuda, no longer be used to promote her image. They say the song was written in the late 70s as a scathing rant against the soulless corporate nature of the music business, particularly for women. While Hart never authorized the use of this song at the RNC, of course, they did it anyway. It's familiar, ain't it? Here's Hart from the Coast.

metal black stone. Inside the house is the hall of mirrors. 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Inside the temple is the face of mama. And mama, she know just where I've been. Yeah, my mama know exactly where her bad boy been.

And thank you, Hugh Conley. Off to have himself a Mendocino County Friday night. We're Mendocino County's FM. KOZT Fort Bragg, our friends just call us the coast. Start off with one from back in Jack Johnson's discography, back to his Brushfire Fairy Tales album, leading off with this one from Jack, from the coast.

0: The Best of Everything, bringing us into our Friday night together, Tom Petty and the Heartbreakers, Paul Simon, Sing a Song About the Moon, and Jack Johnson from the Coast, going back to his Brush Fire Fairy Tales album, and Drink the Water. Joni Mitchell? Joni, well, after who?
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0: Absolutely. And classic, Joni Mitchell from the Coast.

Yeah, why don't you rain down on me? Santana from the coast. Carlos, a lot of help from Dave Matthews and Carter Beaufort of the Dave Matthews Band. Real Love, that's Joan Osborne. And Joni Mitchell from the coast leading off with Ladies of the Canyon. 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They're just north of Fort Bragg on Highway 1. Mattson, building materials. According to David Gilmour's Luck and Strange album, real family album, daughter Romani appears on many tracks, playing harp, singing. Polly Samson, yes, David's wife and Romani's mom, writing a lot of the material. Like this one, David and Romani Gilmour from the coast.

0: all I really want to do. Birds from the Coast Doobie Brothers with It Keeps You Running. And David Gilmour and Daughter Romany, a song written by Mom, the lyrics from Polly Sampson, Between Two Points. David Byrne takes a Latino touch. Well, first, Jim.
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0: Thank you, Jim. And David Byrne having some fun. David doing a play, a spin, an outtake on his own album, Who is the Sky? This particular track, doing largely in Spanish, not entirely, and joined on the song by Natalie Lafourcade and the Mexican Institute of Sound. David Byrne from the Coast.

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0: Robert Plant's Ship of Fools, Buffalo Springfield from the coast with Hung Upside Down. Started that one off, that beautiful instrumental you heard there. That's John Renbourn, the legendary John Renbourn, a track he called Sweet Potato. How about some Taj Mahal just released right after, well, sure.
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0: Thank you. One of those practically imponderable things that happened, went, what? Got this album from Taj Mahal and the Phantom Blues Band a couple of weeks ago. Never released. I actually recorded a few years back, but for some reason didn't come out. I have no idea why. Fine album. Well, the proof's in the listening. The album is called Time. Here's the title track, Taj Mahal and the Phantom Blues Band from the coast.

0: George Harrison. Give me love. Give me peace on earth. Paul Butterfield Blues Band with In My Own Dream. And new, well, just released, Taj Mahal and the Phantom Blues Band, the title track of that just released album, Time.
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0: A couple years back, in between albums, the brothers Landreth wanted to put something out for their fans. They just sat down and recorded some of their favorite songs by other artists, like this one, Jackson Browne, getting the brothers Landreth touch. From the coast.

0: You bet. Clapton from the coast. Eric there with Blues Power, Traffic, the original, Feeling All Right, and the Brothers Landreth from the coast covering Jackson Browne's These Days. Let's go to Mark Knopfler in concert after we check in with Tim.
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0: Thank you, Tim. And here from Royal Albert Hall, May 2014, Mark Knopfler from the coast.

laughs and jokes, tricks and spokes, and no lights on the stairs. 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

Ashes to Ashes. David Bowie from the Coast Seegers. Night Move, Bob Seger, of course, from the Silver Bullet Band. And Mark Knopfler from the Coast with that fine band, Royal Albert Hall, in May of 2014 for that version of Laughs and Jokes and Drinks and Smokes. We're Mendocino County's FM. KOZT Fort Bragg. Our friends just call us the Coast. Jimmy, Mitch, and Noel. Sure, the Jimi Hendrix Experience from the Coast.

0: The waiting is the hardest part. Tom Petty and the Heartbreakers from the Coast, U2's Every Breaking Wave, and the Jimi Hendrix Experience leading off there with Little Wing. Got a birthday of some note to celebrate right after.
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0: Coast Book of Days reminding us it's a birthday for Ann Wilson. Go to an album by Ann's, not a hard album, but I was thinking about this. Ann and Nancy openly have many, many groups, many artists they admire. Ann put together an album called Pride and Glory, covering a lot of that. One of the artists that she wanted to cover was Elton John, had a song in mind. Elton, do you mind if I do the song? No, do you mind if I sing along? So we got a duet by way of saying happy birthday, Ann Wilson with Elton John from the Coast.

0: and it was late in the evening. Paul Simon from the Coast Springsteen's Human Touch. And by way of saying happy birthday, Ann Wilson, of course, best known as one of the Wilsons of Heart. Ann there from her Pride and Glory album covered a lot of artists that she really cared about, admired, one of them being Elton John. As I said before, asked permission from Elton and ended up getting Elton to sing with her. So, happy birthday, Ann. Ann and Elton working together for that version of Where To Now, St. Peter.
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0: Having a lot of fun with the new Teddy Thompson album, Never Be the Same. Tracks like this one, new from Teddy Thompson, from the Coast.

0: Yeah, wandering. Chris Isaak from the Coast, John Sebastian's concert version there of Daydream, and new Teddy Thompson from his new album, Never Be the Same, Baby, It's You, brand new Teddy Thompson. How about some classic Randy Newman, classic Fats Domino, meeting after, oh, here, welcome.
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0: Thank you so much. Going to the Tipitina Foundation benefit album put together to help Lower Ninth Ward in the wake of Katrina. This contribution covering Fats Domino, Randy Newman from the Coast.

unmistakably Emerson, Lake and Palmer. Carnival, number 9, First Impressions, ELP. Allman Brothers Band had it with Southbound, and Randy Newman putting his very special touch on Blue Monday. We're Mendocino County's FM, KOZT Fort Bragg. Our friends just call us the coast. Randy put me in that from the Tipitina Foundation's benefit album. Bunch of artists doing the music of Fats Domino. Started out to be a benefit to rehab Fats' home that was destroyed in Katrina.

0: Van Morrison with that beautiful acoustic version of The Healing Game. Youngboy, McCartney, and Clapton and the Impressions from the Coast teaming up. Eric and the Impressions doing Fats Domino's, just walking in the rain from that Tipitina Foundation Katrina benefit album. Yeah. Would take us to New Tedeschi Trucks. Let's do that right after Bruce.
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0: 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From the coast,

0: The Fillmore, 1969. Birds with that turn, turn, turn. Mr. Tambourine Man, 8 Miles High medley. And yes, Mendocino County's own Gene Parsons on percussion for that session with the Birds at Fillmore. Jethro Tull, beautiful job on Roland Kirk's Serenade to a Cuckoo. And one of the new ones from the Tedeschi Trucks Band, the Future Soul album. Tedeschi Trucks gave us one called Be Kind. I got Stevie Ray Vaughan after.
1: Mendocino County is a magical place any time of year. During warmer months, the outdoors beckon with promises of fun in the sun. Kayaking, biking, hiking, and horseback riding. Heck, ATVs and UTVs are all part of outdoor adventures too. And then there's fishing aboard any number of vessels out of Noyo Harbor. The music scene is slamming with concerts at various venues along the coast and in the heartland. 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
0: Track written for his wife. Also, the name is guitar. Stevie Ray Vaughan. From the coast.

0: Box of Rain, you bet. Grateful Dead for a late night Mendocino County Friday. Fleetwood Mac in there with Gold Dust Woman and that beautiful instrumental, Stevie Ray Vaughan, a track he called Lenny. Kebmo, after.
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0: Thank you, Pamela. Starting off here with Keb Moe from the coast.

recorded just a couple of months ago on the late, very much missed Late Show with Stephen Colbert, Doobie Brothers, with that version of Listen to the Music, Moody Blues Question, and Keb Mo from the Coast, Let Your Light Shine. We're Mendocino County's FM, KOZT Fort Bragg. Our friends just call us the Coast, getting permission from Cat Stevens from the Coast.

to be free. 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

0: Yeah, the answer, my friends. Dylan, Blowing in the Wind. James Taylor's Mudslide Slim. And Cat Stevens starting it off with, Yeah, You Can Do Whatever.
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1: Thank you. The Who from the Coast Concert Library, and that version of Won't Get Fooled Again. Gary Wright's Love Is Alive, and Fred Neil from the Coast, I've Got a Secret. Yeah, didn't we shake? Sugary. Tom Petty, well, after, ooh, coming up.
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1: Yeah, coming right at us. Good stuff, fun stuff. Thank you for being here. That's fun stuff, too. Sincerely appreciate it, always. Winding down Friday into Saturday, let's do this beauty from Tom Petty. Taking a second start of the ride straight on to morning. We're the Coast.

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2: Hey, baby, little Steven here. Don't worry about a thing. It's finally here. That's right. Summer starts this week. And our Bikini Beach Party will feature who else? The Beach Boys, Jan and Dean, Dick Dale, The Dictators, The Supremes, and Tootsin' and Maytals. 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

But when you light that funny cigarette, would you pass it back to me? I'm feeling a little down now, and it'll keep me company. 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No matter what you do, there'll be somebody on your

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Goodbye, Mama, and goodbye to you too, Pa. 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And goodbye to this house and all its memories.

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I love you, but that hasn't helped at all. Cause each of us must do the things that matter. 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

0: 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Our friends just call us the Coast.
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wanna say.

Okay, brace yourself. This is one of those big, long legal things we just have to do. Contest rules on the coast. Unless otherwise specified in the rules for a particular contest, all contests conducted by KOZT The Coast are open to anyone over the age of 12. One entry per person per contest. Contests restricted to persons 18 and over or 21 and over will be specified on air and or in official contest rules for that particular contest. Winners of prizes valued over $600 must provide their social security number to the coast. In the event that a winner does not meet eligibility requirements or cannot utilize a prize won through a coast contest, the coast reserves the right to award the prize to another eligible entrant. Coast contest winners can win once every 60 days for all regular contests conducted by the station on air, through mail, fax, email, or on our website. Winners may win only one prize per year valued at $600 or more. Prizes will be held for 30 days. Unclaimed prizes will be returned to the prize closet. General entry rules for contests. Contests conducted by the Coast are open to all listeners to the Coast unless specified in a particular contest's rules as posted on or in the rules aired on the Coast. Winners are notified by the Coast or confirmed when the winner contacts the Coast. The Coast is not responsible for mechanical telephone or fax machine error, failure, or omission, lost or unreadable mail or email service disruption. All contest rules and restrictions are subject to final review by the Coast and may be modified, or contests may be terminated at any time at the sole discretion of the Coast. Complete rules for contests conducted by the Coast are available Monday through Friday, except holidays, during regular business hours, or by mail, 110 South Franklin Street, Fort Bragg, 95437. Send a self-addressed stamped envelope marked Rules. No purchase necessary, void where prohibited. All entrants agree to release the use of their name and city of residence, as well as the broadcast transmission of information pertaining to their entry or prize-winning conversation.

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1: Hi, it's Judy here from the Mendocino Coast Humane Society. And spring is here, and that means kitten season has officially started. Every year, people find litters of kittens outside and assume they've been abandoned. But in many cases, mom is nearby and will come back. So here's what we want you to do. If the kittens look healthy, are warm, and not in immediate danger, don't rush to scoop them up right away. Give it a little time and observe from a distance. But, and this is important, that doesn't mean just leave them there long term. Those kittens still need a plan, whether it's getting them safely brought in, socialized, spayed, or neutered, or making sure mom gets care too. That's where we come in. The best thing you can do is to call us first. We'll help you figure out the right next step so you're not accidentally separating them too early or leaving them without help. Kitten season can get overwhelming fast, but with the right approach, we can give these animals a real chance.
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1: 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And the Coast's beautiful blue mug. Win One and Teeth Richards, our shark in shades, will keep you company with your cup of good coffee doing good. 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

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Mendocino County's FM, KOZT, Fort Bragg. Our friends just call us the Coast. June 20th, for those keeping score at home, the last day of spring. Spring we hardly knew ye. Dred Scott here. Welcome, one and all. Let's ease into it. I mean, it's Saturday. It's early. Come on. Doobie Brothers to start us off from the Coast.

0: On back to Eagles' debut album for Nightingale from the Coast. Crosby, Stills, Nash & Young before that. Title song from the American Dream album. Lyrics ironically appropriate for the upcoming 250th birthday of the USA. Back in 1976 at the Bicentennial, who could have imagined that at the 250 mark we would be wherever it is we are? And also Doobie Brothers from their Liberté album did Easy. Nice and easy. That's how we do it on a Saturday morning. Stred Scott here. Welcome, one and all. Glad that you're with us. Grateful you could take the time to hang out. Wouldn't want you anywhere else. I myself, just getting settled into my ergonomically enhanced chair and getting the old coffee IV plugged in. So, all is well. I'm sure soon enough it's going to be working its magic.
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0: That's the great Kev Moe from the coast. The whole enchilada. I love that expression. It's so descriptive. It can mean any number of things. In this case, he's talking about a relationship, but many things in totality could be referred to as the whole enchilada. And the enchilada part of it just makes it a very California thing. Joni Mitchell singing about the Golden State before that. We heard Jim Queskin and Jeff Moldauer doing The Cuckoo. And John Mellencamp's Pink Houses. Reminder from your friends from the coast. If you want to go and splash around in the tide pools at Laguna Point, tomorrow morning's a good time to do it. 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About a decade ago, there was an outbreak of disease, almost killed off all the sea stars, but they're back. And it's good because they are key players in the tide pool ecosystem. So bring your camera or download the iNaturalist app on your phone camera. 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And, you know, they're asking if you could RSVP ahead of time just so they can get an idea of how many people are going to be there. It's free. 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
0: Oh, love this track. Love the honesty here from a great American band, Jayhawks, from the coast.

0: The Rolling Stones from the coast, Jumpin' Jack Flash, also Cream's Strange Brew, The Police, Bed's Too Big Without You, and the Jayhawks with Everybody Knows. And speaking of the Stones, just to show how times have changed, from the Coast Book of Days, June 20th, 1964, they wrapped up their first U.S. tour with not one but two shows, afternoon matinee and an evening gig at Carnegie Hall in New York City. One of their opening acts for those shows, Bobby Goldsboro. Kids, ask your grandparents. But still, you know, wrapping up the tour at Carnegie Hall. And by the way, if you're ever in New York City, walking down the sidewalk and a car pulls up, they roll down the window and they say, "Hey, pal, how do you get to Carnegie Hall?" The correct answer is practice. Practice.
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Funky As We Want to Be from the Coast Concert Library, David Bowie doing Fame. We also heard Storyville, a band featuring Stevie Ray Vaughan's old rhythm section, doing him proud on Good Day for the Blues, and Subdudes with Poor Man's Paradise. And now we continue with ELO on Mendocino County's FM, KOZT, Fort Bragg. Our friends just call us the Coast.

0: inspired by a song on the very first Fleetwood Mac album and done there by the famed Lindsey Buckingham, Stevie Nicks version of the band, World Turning from the Coast. The Doors, We Could Be So Good Together. We heard Traffic's Colored Rain and ELO did Turn to Stone. All right, it's early on a Saturday morning, but maybe you're starting to get up and at 'em, whoever might be. Should be a beautiful Mendocino County weekend and a lot going on. Tomorrow's the first day of summer and nicely coincides this year with Father's Day. And a great Father's Day tradition is the annual Comanche Father's Day Chicken Barbecue, this year celebrating 62 years of service in the Comanche Volunteer Fire Department. So on the menu tomorrow, noon to 4, barbecue chicken, salad, garlic bread, macaroni salad, beans, and homemade desserts. 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Either way, it is a great event not to be missed tomorrow in beautiful Comanche. More information about that and stuff going on all over Mendocino County with our coastline calendar online at KOZT.com.
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0: Now, before I play the song, I just want to say that we are not in any way anti-bug. Not saying that anybody should just be, you know, killing bugs willy-nilly. But in the example of a bug versus the windshield, you want to be the windshield in that scenario. That's just life. It's Dire Straits from the Coast.

Yeah, how about a little Chuck Berry as done by Linda Ronstadt from the coast back in the USA. Also Grateful Dead, Alabama Getaway. We heard Bruce and E Street Band, the title track from their Letter to You album, and Dire Straits, The Bug. Be the bug, don't be the windshield. Only the strong survive. Speaking of being back in the USA, well, 4th of July is coming up. This year it's the 250th anniversary, of course, of Uncle Sam and the ensemble. And nothing really is more American in all of its goofy glory than the 4th of July parade in Mendocino. Happening again this year. 4th happens to fall on a Saturday. That makes it better for everybody. Begins at noon to 3 in downtown Mendocino. I predict that once again, even if it's cloudy beforehand, right as the parade begins, the clouds will just magically burn off. Now, if you're going to be in the parade, and I think there'll be some especially good floats and entries this year, check-in starts at 10:30, parade at noon. 4th of July in Mendocino. Don't miss it, if at all possible. More information about that and holiday activities going on all over Mendocino County. Just go to our Coastline calendar online at

0: 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And next, we've got something new from the Tedeschi Trucks Band.
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0: I love Susan Tedeschi and Derek Trucks because not only did they combine their lives when they got married, they combined their bands into one with a dozen members up there on stage, and there's a lot they can do with all of that. From their new album, Future Soul, Tedeschi Trucks Band, From the Coast.

0: to Tom Petty and the Heartbreakers from the coast. King's Highway. There is a King's Highway in Tom's home state of Florida, but I don't know if that's necessarily specifically what he's singing about there. We're getting the research department on it. Also, Elton John, title song from the Magnificent Two album set, Goodbye Yellow Brick Road. And Tedeschi Trucks Band from their new album, we heard a track called Who Am I? Reminder from your friends from the coast. A wise person once said, one man's trash is another man's treasure. And I put trash in quotes here because it's time for the Casper Community Flea Market. Today, 10 to 3 in the backyard at Casper Community Center. They've got stuff for just about everybody. There are people coming. They bring all kinds of wares that you can sort through and see what you need. And while you're there, catch up with some of your neighbors. And if you want to, enjoy delicious barbecue lunch that will be available. It all supports the Casper community. 10 a.m. to 3 p.m. today. 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Next, for a couple of guys who for years have been doing a special destination event in early January on the Riviera Maya on the Yucatan Peninsula down in Mexico, and they're doing it again next year.
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George Harrison from the coast doing the Bob Dylan tune, If Not For You, which Dylan himself also recorded. Janis with Big Brother and the Holding Company did Down On Me. And from the concert library, Dave Matthews and Tim Reynolds with Where Are You Going? And as mentioned, every year in January, they settle in the beautiful Riviera Maya, the Yucatan Peninsula down in Mexico, and they have their destination event where they're there for several days doing a number of concerts with special guests, and fans fly away to the specific destination. You know, the band is in one place. The fans have to come to them. And by all accounts, a good time, very much had by all. Mendocino County's FM, KOZT, Fort Bragg. Our friends just call us the Coast, and our Book of Days reminds us it's a birthday for the late, great, true pop music genius, Brian Wilson, who passed away in June of last year. This from the iconic Pet Sounds album, which Brian put together as a response, trying to surpass what the Beatles had done on Rubber Soul. There was that friendly rivalry between Brian and the Beach Boys and the Beatles, and then he put together Pet Sounds, and the Beatles heard that, and it sort of inspired what they tried to do with Sgt. Pepper. So let's listen to a little bit of Pet Sounds from Brian Wilson and the Beach Boys from the Coast.

0: It's not necessarily what you've got, although that's important, but it's more in the way that you use it. That's wisdom. Eric Clapton, From the Coast. Also Van Morrison's Dweller on the Threshold. And because the Coast Book of Days reminds us, it's the birthday of the late pop music genius Brian Wilson. We heard the Beach Boys' Wouldn't It Be Nice. On your early Saturday morning, hopefully, you know, you're starting to kind of come around, make plans, because there's a lot going on this weekend. First day of summer tomorrow, Father's Day is tomorrow. Today or tomorrow, take your pick. There's a lot going on, including this reminder from your friends from the coast. 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
0: Here we have a number inspired by a conversation that took place years ago between George Harrison and Led Zeppelin drummer John Bonham, in which George complained that Led Zeppelin couldn't write ballads. He said, "That's a problem with you guys. You can't write ballads." Well, that got back to Jimmy Page, who said, "I'll write you a ballad." And so he did, and he even quotes George Harrison's Something in the first two chords here, just as a kind of a little wink-wink. So pay attention to that as we listen to Led Zeppelin, From the Coast.

0: There's Creedence from the Coast, Long As I Can See the Light. Also Bob Seger's Busload of Faith. And Led Zeppelin from Houses of the Holy, Jimmy Page proving he could write a ballad, 7.5 minutes of ballad, with the Rain Song. And speaking of Creedence from the Coast, Book of Days, January 20th, 1969, the three-day Newport 69 Pop Festival kicked off down in Southern California. Creedence was on the bill. Quite a lineup: Joe Cocker, Jethro Tull, The Byrds, Steppenwolf, Ike and Tina Turner, Booker T and the MGs, Johnny Winter, and Jimi Hendrix, who was paid a whopping, the highest fee ever at that point, $125,000 for a single performance. That's a lot of money even by today's standards. Well, not so much by today's standards, but it's a lot of money. Now, the weird thing about Newport 69 is that it was a follow-up to Newport 68, which took place down in Orange County near Newport Beach, hence the name, in Southern Cal. Now, Newport 69 took place in Northridge, which is nowhere near Newport. It's north of Los Angeles. It'd take you at least an hour and a half to drive from one to the other if there wasn't any traffic, which is never the case in L.A. And maybe that was a bit of a jinx. They moved it, and 69 was marred by gate crashing and clashes with police and a bit of a mess. But it was 1969. It was a bit of a hectic time. I would say things have calmed down, but come on. We all know better. In the meanwhile, we're going to go into the concert library next for a set that's going to be rather acoustic. No gate crashing necessary.
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0: Into the concert library here. This was recorded at the famed Ryman Auditorium in Nashville, Tennessee. Great combination. Covering a Paul Simon tune. Noah Kahan and Milk Carton Kids from the Coast.

Yeah, it's very acoustic there from the coast. Into the Concert Library for Jackson Browne. Solo, Just a Man and His Guitar with Looking East. An acoustic demo of Dog and Butterfly from Heart and recorded at Ryman Auditorium in Nashville in 2023. A cover of Paul Simon's American Tune done by Noah Kahan and the Milk Carton Kids. Reminder from your friends from the coast. Tomorrow's Father's Day, first day of summer, and Father's Day weekend wouldn't be complete without the annual Norcoast Rodders Classic Car Show in Fort Bragg today, 9 to 3 downtown. 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Nice long set coming up, but a reminder, next month, another great annual event returns bigger and better than ever. The 40th anniversary season of the Mendocino Music Festival is shaping up to be spectacular. Anchored by the iconic Tent Concert Hall on the Mendocino Headlands, along with intimate Preston Hall and Cotton Auditorium, the 2026 lineup runs the gamut, from powerful orchestral works and a very special dose of Beethoven to folk, blues, traditional bluegrass, jazz, and global roots music. The celebration culminates with a massive symphonic finale, closing out this historic 40th anniversary season in grand style. Performances take place daily at 2:30 and 7:30. 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The Mendocino Music Festival, celebrating 40 years of extraordinary music and community on the Mendocino Coast. And the week right before the music festival, July 6th through the 10th, we're going to be giving away tickets for some great shows every morning on the Coast Morning Show with Joe Rogalski and yours truly. Now, I promised you a long set, and a long set you shall have, beginning with Stevie Ray Vaughan and Double Trouble from the Coast.

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0: there's a couple of songs you used to hear a lot in the early days of FM music radio from the coast. Quicksilver's Fresh Air and Argent's Hold Your Head Up. That one tattooed on my brain. Also, John Mayer did Rollin' On Home on this early Saturday morning, getting ready to enjoy the last day of spring with the summer solstice set while you sleep early tomorrow morning. Well, maybe you'll still be up. It'll be 1:42 a.m. Pacific Daylight Time, and then first day of summer tomorrow, and it's also Father's Day. That works out pretty well. Strad here with a reminder from your friends from the coast. Here's a unique way to celebrate Father's Day. Come on by the Space Theater in Ukiah for an afternoon of music and circus magic at Cirque-a-Palooza. Two shows on Sunday, 1 and 5 p.m. It's a special benefit supporting the Pomo Summer Arts and Circus Camp and the Space Scholarship Program. Music will be provided by Sergeant Splendor, that blending of blues, rock, folk, and soulful Americana, provided by our friends Kate Vargas and Eric McFadden, a.k.a. Sergeant Splendor. Cirque-a-Palooza, two shows tomorrow at Space Theater in Ukiah. More information online with our Coastline calendar at KOZT.com. And next, a little preview of tonight's Saturday Superstars.
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0: Tonight, 9 p.m., our Saturday Superstars will be James Taylor, a show he did for the BBC back in 1970, which kind of made sense because James was first signed to the Beatles' Apple Records label, of course. Brought to you by the team of Bruce Fournier, financial advisor, and Sally Coppedge of your hometown Edward Jones office on Ukiah Street in Mendocino, making sense of investing. So let's go to that first James Taylor album, released on Apple, and now played for you from the coast.

0: From the Coast Book of Days, January 20th, 1967, the Jefferson Airplane began a six-night stand at the Fillmore in San Francisco. And oh yeah, the opening act, the Jimi Hendrix Experience. Maybe you were there, although if you remember, you probably weren't. That's just the way it works with memory and rock and roll. I don't make the rules. That's coming back to me from the coast. Also, J.J. Cale Magnolia and James Taylor will be the subject of our Saturday Superstars concert tonight at 9 with Sunshine, Sunshine. Reminder from your friends from the coast. 4th of July is going to be pretty special this year because it falls on a Saturday, so that just gives you more time to celebrate. And if you're going to be coastside, Friday, July 3rd, there's going to be a street fair and fireworks at Arena Cove in Point Arena. That begins at 4 p.m. and the fireworks, of course, when the sun goes down. There'll be fireworks in Fort Bragg on Saturday. There'll be the 4th of July parade in Mendocino that afternoon. And then go back down to Point Arena on Sunday for the Main Street Parade beginning at noon. It's going to be a power-packed weekend as we do our best to celebrate the 250th anniversary of this great experiment of ours in the USA. Find out more with information right on our homepage at KOZT.com.
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3: 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Don't worry about a thing. It's finally here. That's right. Summer starts this week. And our Bikini Beach Party will feature who else? The Beach Boys, Jan and Dean, Dick Dale, The Dictators, The Supremes, and Toots and the Maytals. 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

0: There's a new documentary film called Greg Allman, The Music of My Soul. That'll be hitting theaters soon, and no doubt will be coming to a streaming service near you before long. Probably very worthy. And there he is, recorded in the Allman's hometown of Macon, Georgia, with Ain't Wasting Time No More from the Coast. The Stones, Ruby Tuesday, and Joan Osborne doing Bob Dylan's You Ain't Going Nowhere, and yet I am, because it's just about time to wrap things up and turn it over to Kate.
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0: Thank you very much for keeping me company on yet another Saturday morning. And I have to ask, where did the time go? Take it easy. Keep it simple. Don't believe everything you think. Be back Monday, 6 a.m. with Rogelski for the Coast Morning Show. Kate is next. Have a great rest of your Mendocino County weekend. And we've lined up for our exit music here, Ms. Bonnie Raitt from the Coast.

Ooh, some pretty cars lined up in downtown Fort Bragg. It is the Classic Car Show. Norcoast Rodders put it on every year on the Saturday of Father's Day weekend. And it is a benefit for the Mendocino Coast

Children's Fund. Somebody asked me the other day if I liked cars, because I like the classic car show. And it isn't so much that I like cars, though some of them do definitely stoke up some nostalgia. But it's the care, the adornment of them, the beautiful paint jobs that so many of them have. Obviously cared for well, and some of them, it's the historical thing, looking back going, wow, that was a car. Yeah, it's the classic car show. It's on in Fort Bragg today, and we're on to some music from Jamestown Revival. Let's go there to start the midday today. I'm Kate, and we're Mendocino County's FM, KOZT Fort Bragg. Our friends just call us the Coast.

0: John Gorka from the Coast. That is from a collection of Phil Oakes music, the song Bracero, and the set is called What's That I Hear? John Gorka, Cat Stevens in there with Oh Very Young, and Jamestown Revival from the Coast, California Dreamin'.
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0: Tonight we've got James Taylor from a BBC in Concert 1970 show. That'll be on Superstars. Superstars on Saturday nights, 9 o'clock, brought to you by Bruce Fournier, financial advisor, and Sally Coppedge of the Edward Jones office in the Village of Mendocino, Making Sense of Investing. 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Got a few from the concert recordings right here. We'll make a set starting with Pearl Jam from the Last of Us EP from the Coast.

0: That's REM, Unplugged, 1991, Losing My Religion. Steve Winwood from Winwood Greatest Hits Live, Walking in the Wind, and Pearl Jam from the Coast. That came out last year on an EP of Last of Us music. That was that performance at Ohana, Future Days.
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0: 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Mondays, we draw a winner for a Teeth Richards mug and a bag of the roast from the Coast. 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And the Coast's beautiful blue mug. Win One and Teeth Richards, our shark in shades, will keep you company with your cup of good coffee doing good. Or as Thanksgiving says, not just a cup, but a just cup. Win it from your friends from the Coast.

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'Twas then he felt alone and wished that he'd gone straight and watched out for a simple twist of fate. 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

0: That's Rod Stewart. I don't want to talk about it. Animals, too. House of the Rising Sun. Tom Petty and the Heartbreakers from the Coast. This One's for Me. And Bruce Springsteen and the E Street Band, Thunder Road. Mendocino County's FM, KOZT Fort Bragg. Our friends just call us the Coast. Got one here from the album they released last year called Frames. It's ALO from the Coast.
1: Thelma to Louise, Starsky to Hutch. 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

0: Donald Fagen and IGY, You Too Sweetest Thing, had The Doors with L.A. Woman, and from ALO, Animal Liberation Orchestra, or ALO, to their friends from the album called Frames, the song was Friends.
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0: No doubt you have read about them or heard about their individual talents, all the different instruments that they play, but it wasn't always like that. They worked together, got together often to develop the ability to bring all those instruments into play. I mean, like, well, the mandolin, the octave mandolin, the guitar, and the banjo, all Sarah Jarosz plays those. Aoife O'Donovan plays both guitar and piano, and the fiddle and cello and organ that Sarah Watkins plays, plus they all write, and obviously they all sing. They are I'm With Her. This is from their latest release, the new album Sing Me Alive. I'm With Her from the Coast.

0: Counting Crows, Under the Aurora. George Harrison, too, from the coast, Deep Blue. And I'm with her, Sarah Jarosz, Sarah Watkins, and Aoife O'Donovan. Ain't that fine?
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2: Hey baby, little Steven here. Don't worry about a thing. It's finally here. That's right. Summer starts this week. And our Bikini Beach Party will feature who else? The Beach Boys, Jan and Dean, Dick Dale, The Dictators, The Supremes, and Toots and the Maytals. Come find out what Frank Zappa, Little Eva, and Blue Cheer have in common. It's the only

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0: Just about 52 years ago today, that's the Grateful Dead from the coast at RFK Stadium in D.C., June 10th, 1973. Ramble on, Rose. Taj Mahal Sextet, they were at the church studio in Tulsa when they were recorded doing Corina. And Jeff Lynne's ELO from the coast in Hyde Park, September 14th, 2014, a BBC Radio 2 concert, Mr. Blue Sky. A BBC concert coming up tonight, 1970, James Taylor from the BBC. Remember, we have superstars for you on Saturday nights, and tonight, that's when you'll get James Taylor. 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
0: This one also was happening on stage when it was recorded. This is part of the new release, Live at Eden Project, July 25th, 2023. And The Who are leading the way here with the Heart of England Philharmonic Orchestra, new from the coast.

Elton John, Harmony, Mark Knopfler from the Coast, Darling Pretty, and The Who with a newly released version of Behind Blue Eyes. That's from Live at Eden Project, July 25th, 2023. Mendocino County's FM, KOZT Fort Bragg. Our friends just call us The Coast. I'm Kate, and I'm glad you're here. Thanks for keeping me company on this Saturday. What about one from the Jayhawks? Yeah? Let's do it.

0: Eagles and Witchy Woman. Credence from the Coast, Credence at Woodstock for that performance of Green River. And also from the Jayhawks, we had Come Crying to Me. Tomorrow is the annual Comanche Volunteer Firefighters fundraiser, the Father's Day Chicken Barbecue. 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Music by Secondhand Grass and New Nashville West. 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
0: I was searching on dates for the Dave Matthews Band, and the search engine told me that there were no upcoming dates. You see something like that, don't believe them. There's a big tour for the Dave Matthews Band. There's also some Dave solo, and there's Dave and Tim. Farm Aid coming up in September in Virginia Beach. That's Dave and Tim. And Dave solo at the Meriwether Post Pavilion. You know about the Power to the People Festival there, right? And the full bands at Bourbon and Beyond. And Dave and Tim at the Cancun dates, the Riviera Maya. So, yeah, Dave is out there a lot, actually, between now and late summer, early fall. The full band is out there a lot, plus dates by Dave and Tim. Let's have a Dave and Tim right here. This is from their appearance at Purdue University in 2003, from the coast.

0: Tracy Chapman and Eric Clapton together, Give Me One Reason, that wound up being packaged with some holiday music that was being released for raising money for Special Olympics. Very special Christmas. Eric Clapton and Tracy Chapman, Give Me One Reason. Rolling Stones from the Coast, Time Is On My Side. And Dave Matthews and Tim Reynolds at Purdue University in April 2003, Stay or Leave.
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0: Leonard Cohen, Take This Waltz. Jesse Colin Young from the Coast Ridgetop and From Love, Alone Again Or.
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0: Now that's next weekend, and congratulations again to everybody who won tickets from your friends from the coast for the 10 Mile Creek Revival. 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

0: That's you two staring at the sun. And Hall & Oates, Sarah Smile, plus Jackson Brown from the Coast, Walking Slow.
1: 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Woody, Buzz, and the gang are back in Toy Story 5, reminding us that times may change, but friends are forever. Death of Robin Hood takes aim with a bold new take on the legendary outlaw. The stories call him a hero. The truth may surprise you. 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
0: Getting to be time for the first of a couple of presentations today with one of the stars of I Love This Town this past Thursday. Yeah, Lolly Jacobson at Pacific Textile Arts was in our story for I Love This Town on Thursday, as was Elaine. Elaine Todd was telling the story about Lolly and Joe Sita on stage at the Blues Festival. Did you hear it? 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You'll see the Podbean presentation for that podcast there on our homepage. But yeah, it was about Lolly and Elaine. And Lolly is giving a talk today. Again, Pacific Textile Arts is the place. 1:30 and 3 o'clock were the scheduled times for quilts, old and new. And boy, do they have some beauties. I went to see it on First Friday. What a display. Well, you can find out about the quilts, old and new talks by going to the Coastline Calendar at KOZT.com. So if you're going to the website anyway, KOZT.com, go to the Coastline Calendar for the information on today's talks with Lolly about quilts, old and new. You can also maybe stop by on the homepage for the I Love This Town story that featured Lolly and Elaine. Elaine, thank you again for getting me your story for I Love This Town. I Love This Town, Thursdays, just a little after 1 o'clock. And while we're talking hometowns, here's Nathaniel Rateliff with his version of the Bruce Springsteen song, From the Coast.

0: Electric Flag, Groovin' is Easy. The Decemberists from the Coast, Make You Better. From Fred Neil, Everybody's Talkin'. And Nathaniel Rateliff, that's from the soundtrack to the film Lovers. That was his version of Bruce Springsteen's My Hometown.
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5: Brian Wilson having a birthday today, according to the Coast Book of Days. Kind of the center of the Beach Boys for all those years as they were coming up in music. So happy birthday to Brian, and yeah, let's have one from the Beach Boys from the Coast.

The Beatles, Ticket to Ride, From the Coast. Tomorrow morning, a little more birthday celebrating for Paul McCartney. Belated, yes, but Breakfast with the Beatles is coming up tomorrow morning. Perfect time, an opportunity to do some more celebrating for Paul McCartney on Breakfast with the Beatles, which we have for you every Sunday morning at 8. A couple of hours of whatever's up with the Beatles. Join Tom. He's your host. 8 o'clock Sunday morning, Breakfast with the Beatles, brought to you by locally owned Napa Auto Parts Fort Bragg. Open 7 days a week. Up ahead, a ticket to ride from the Beatles. Linda Ronstadt did When Will I Be Loved? And that birthday celebration we were talking about. Brian Wilson having a birthday today. We heard from the Beach Boys. That's Why God Made the Radio. Mendocino County's FM, KOZT Fort Bragg. Our friends just call us The Coast. Bruce Hornsby with one of his special guests. He has quite a few of them on the new album, Indigo Park. This one is done with Ezra Koenig. Bruce Hornsby, new from The Coast.

everybody thinks it's true. Everybody loves the sound of a train in the distance. Everybody thinks it's true.

0: John Sebastian and the J-Band, Mobile Line. Paul Simon from the Coast, Train in the Distance. Heard from Supertramp, The Logical Song, and a new one from Bruce Hornsby's Indigo Park album. That one with special guest Ezra Koenig, Memory Palace.
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0: Hey, how about seeing and hearing some music together? Yeah, the Mendocino Music Festival is coming right up. It gets started, 3 weeks from today. It will be beginning. July 11th is the beginning of the Mendocino Music Festival. It goes through the 25th on the Headlands in Mendocino. 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You'll see the music festival. And remember, we'll give away tickets in the morning show, the week leading up to the music festival. That means that starting on July 6th, you have a chance to win some tickets from Dredd and Rogelski during the morning show. Tickets for various shows at Mendocino Music Festival. Get ready for that on July 6th. We'll start giving them away. Right here, let's listen to Rod Stewart from the Coast.

0: 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That's Asia from the Coast, Traffic with Paper Sun, and from Rod Stewart, Maggie May.
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0: Chris Hillman, It Doesn't Matter. B.B. King, too, from the coast, I'll Survive. And David Byrne at the top there, Everybody Laughs. Well, laughs are good. I hope you find your way to a whole bunch of them. I'm going to see if I could find my way to some. And some music to enjoy, and that's coming up with Hugh Connolly. He's taking the controls after this.
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0: Shuffling off into the rest of my Father's Day weekend, we have plans. I'm going to go enjoy them with a soundtrack from Hugh Connolly this afternoon, and of course Tom tonight, and James Taylor with that BBC concert coming up at 9. And I'll meet you back here on Monday if you can hang around after Dredd and Rogalski in the morning, but whatever else you're up to, try to do some good along your way, and please always be kind. Thanks. This is Ben Harper from the coast.

Hey now, Hugh here with you on this fine Catterday afternoon, and if that's all right with me, let me just say thank you to Kate for taking us all right here, and that is in front of my big old bag of music that I'm about to open it up with Mendocino County's FM KOZT for Bragg. Our friends just call us the Coast, so let's just do it. Primitive Streak is going to start us off, one from the Subdudes from the Coast.

friend.

0: Well, that song might be about Jane Seymour, the third wife of King Henry VIII. She was just one of the few that was not executed. Another possibility is that's about Jane Ormsby Gore, a British woman Mick Jagger was involved with. Or, for most of us, the song might be about drugs. Lady Anne, the code for amphetamines, and Lady Jane, the reference to marijuana. Rolling Stones with Lady Jane from the Coast. And her cover of the Zeppelin song from her album Hope and Glory, Ann Wilson, the Immigrant Song. And Subdudes started our afternoon off together, All the Time in the World. I do want to mention I'm going to be taking some time. I'm going to be taking 3 weeks off as I head to Europe, going to go visit my son, and I'm going to miss everybody. But you know what? Our full day is ahead, and my bagel bag is still packed. So let's get into that after.
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2: 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We'll get into that. Death Cab for Cutie's new album is out, as is Jalen Naganda's latest retro soul effort. And our in-studio guests from Australia, The Paper Kites. 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
0: I got a reminder here from your friends from the coast. The Ukiah Senior Center, well, they have your Father's Day dinner taken care of if you are not interested in cooking. They are serving up food for family of four with a tri-tip, potato, salad rolls. They'll have some side salad, Joanne Fillmore's award-winning peanut butter pie. And to order your meal right now, you should do that in advance. We provided you a link, and that is on our Coastline calendar at kozt.com. It's under Father's Day Family Meal. And do check that out. In fact, check this out. It is a part of their Native Sons album, which is a salute to some of their favorite L.A. bands. This one, they are doing a nice little R&B rendition of a Barrett Strong's song. Here is Los Lobos from the Coast.

0: Yeah, Lennon was going to record that for the Double Fantasy album, but he decided to give it to Ringo Starr instead. And Ringo was going to record it for his 81 album, Stop and Smell the Roses, but after Lennon's assassination, he didn't do it. He didn't feel comfortable. So it did resurface in 1984 as the single included on Milk and Honey album. John Lennon's Nobody Told Me from the Coast. And Dylan with All Along the Watchtower before that. And their cover of a Barrett Strong song, Los Lobos, Misery. That's off of Native Sons.
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2: 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And the Coast's beautiful blue mug. Win One and Teeth Richards, our shark in shades, will keep you company with your cup of good coffee doing good. Or as Thanksgiving says, not just a cup, but a just cup. Win it from your friends from the Coast.
0: Well, you are probably, like me, into the World Cup right now. And, okay, maybe because this is America, you're rooting for that team. Now, it's okay if you're not. I can assure you, there are plenty of wonderful countries to be voting for, and let's hope that your country that you're rooting for can really make it. Now, my team that I'm rooting for, Spain, in Group H, man, they're number 3 of 4 teams. It's kind of frustrating. They need to beat Saudi Arabia and Uruguay somehow. And so I'm keeping my fingers crossed that Spain gets in there, España. And they can continue to fight in the World Cup. You know, speaking of World Cup, this song that I want to play for you was part of a commercial. It was an ad for Bank of America. They played this song with one of the big stars of soccer, the legend David Beckham. They played one of the songs, but not this one. Because this song I want to play is going to be a message for my Spanish team. Don't give up. Keep fighting. This song was recorded in Casper, produced by Mendocino County's own Bill Bottrell 26 years ago. Tom Petty and the Heartbreakers from the Coast.

0: The Bob Welch tune with Fleetwood Mac, Sentimental Lady from the Coast, and Jefferson Airplane before that with How Do You Feel? And 26 years ago, Mendocino County's own Bill Bottrell had that Casper recording studio. He did that track that we just heard from the album anthology Through the Years, Tom Petty and the Heartbreakers, Surrender.
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0: Well, I do have this reminder for you from your friends from the coast. There is still plenty of time to enjoy the Willits Frontier Days. Now, this year marks the 100th annual celebration, and they're embracing it with the theme of the Year of the Sweethearts. Aww. Now, this is a two-week-long celebration, which includes the CCPRA Professional Rodeo, parades, a beef barbecue, carnival, pancake breakfast, lots of music all around Willits. So check it out. Get some information right off of our Coastline calendar at KOZT.com, and it is under Willits Frontier Days. And let us get into this set here, because I love the song. And it was released this year, but, I mean, we know it. It's part of our music fiber. And it was a recording from 3 years ago at Eden Project back in July 25th on stage for us right now. The Who from the Coast.

and Bruce Springsteen, the E Street Band, growing up from the coast. ALO, before that, Man of the World, and The Who on stage at the Eden Project, which happened 3 years ago, but it was released this year. Baba O'Reilly. Well, good afternoon. Hugh here with you on this fine Catterday. It's a beautiful day. I hope you're out and about wherever you are, or just hanging tight, maybe with some friends, but you certainly got us. We are Mendocino County's FM, KOZT Fort Bragg, our friends. They just call us the Coast. Hugh here with you. And before I get back into that big old bag of music of mine, you know, I was looking around Mendocino County today. Everything is running pretty ship shape, okay, so far. Knock on wood, knock on console. And I did want to mention, though, something in the future as we roll into summer, is that it might be a good idea every now and then to get some air quality information. Now, I took a look around Mendocino, and everything's looking pretty good air quality-wise, but as things heat up, as fires spring up, that could have a profound effect. So we've given you access to this information through our homepage, KOZT.com. When you go to the top of it, you'll see weather, roads, and other things. But right on that page, when you click through, go to the bottom, and you'll see additional information, which is air quality information. So it's right there, and the air is good, but just be informed. That's what I want you to do. So something else I want you to do. So help me get back into that big old bag of music of mine with this track, part of Alone in the Universe. It's Jeff Lynne's ELO from the Coast.

0: That's you too, with If God Will Send His Angels from the Coast. And James Taylor, Sweet Baby James. And at the top of that set, Jeff Lynne's ELO, When I Was a Boy. Boy, let me tell you how much I love my sweet baby Jamie. And if there are angels on earth, she is definitely one of them. And right here, she's going to give us a little bit of that love through VMC.
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0: Let's get back into that set with a cover song that was released 6 years ago, and it was part of the Cat Song Festival. Here's his version, Dave Matthews from the Coast.

0: So when you were young, did you share that disillusionment with society and all the old folks that were running it? Yeah, sure you were. I mean, they even sing about it, right? My faith was so much stronger then. I believed in fellow men. And I was so much older then when I was young. Sure. What we learn in life. That's Animals When I Was Young from the Coast. And a sweet little blues tune with Freddie King, Hideaway. And Dave Matthews with his cover, part of the Cat Song Festival 6 years ago, Father and Son.
1: 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Nonprofits are asked by the IRS on their tax return whether they've adopted a written record retention policy. A yearly records retention folder should be kept, which supports an audit of the financial statements, if one is required, and the tax returns. Electronic records must be backed up in case of accidental deletion, and all records should be easily accessible when there is staff turnover for smooth transitions and to maintain the integrity of the organization. JJA CPA is proud to work with numerous local nonprofits providing financial statement review, compilation, and audit services, as well as tax preparation and filing. JJA CPA is committed to helping our community. 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

0: this time.
1: Yeah, we just love it, don't we? 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Life here is a little quirky, maybe, but this is home. 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

0: From his self-titled album, Leon Russell's Hummingbird, From the Coast. And Pigpen wrote that song before it. It's a Grateful Dead, Operator. And Boz Scaggs with Bonnie Raitt, Hell to Pay, from that album, A Fool to Care.
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0: 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And here to celebrate where we are, here's the single from Sly and the Family Stone, From the Coast.